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0: Am I looking at that correct? Frankfurt is on redirect.
1: That's affirmative.
0: Okay, ma'am. Can you change our destination to Fiscal, please?
1: 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Fine.

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0: 2700
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1: 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Is it good?
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1: 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You have a job at 2126 Erie Avenue. Is it a fire or medical job? That's unreadable, sir.
0: CO detector calling off.
1: Okay. 2126 Erie, phone line.

And 59 is responding to 2126 West Erie Avenue for the alarm system. And 59 is responding to 1126 West Erie Avenue for the alarm system operating on fire vehicle.

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1: 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Medical alarm for a 62-year-old female with right leg pain. Engine Medic 17B, 6940 Horrock Street. Medic 17B, 6940 Horrock Street. Operate in the North Medic Van.
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1: Medic 16,
2: proceed. 423 West Queen Lane.
1: 67-year-old male had a fall.

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0: 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Appreciate time for starting up.

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0: 57, proceed.
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0: Affirmative. He has a male mental emotional overdose. He is responding as well.
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1: And for now, see.
0: Yeah, we'll go to Glenfield. You can recall a fire truck if you like.
1: Engine 22.
0: Alright, Glenfield.
1: It's 24. You can recall them. 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
0: 46B.
1: 46B.
0: Requesting law enforcement at, accident scene for a police report.
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0: 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But 28. There's 28 proceed.
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1: 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Are you?
0: 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That's that is in the coming up.
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many voices.

0: Engine 28, Medic 22B recall, Engine 28, Medic 22B recall, 45 is available responding 3033 Memphis Street, operate on the North Medic van. Engine 28, Medic 22B recall.
1: No, I'm going to recall. Available.

0: Letter 31, Medic 38 recall. Letter 31, Medic 38 recall. Medic 20 is available responding. 3300 has a critical. Medic 20 is available responding. 3300 has a critical. Operate on the medic van. Letter 31, Medic 38 recall.
1: Responding aerial real estate route. I don't need the engine. I don't need it for a minute.
0: Say, thank you for
1: coming up. We're all good.

0: seconds to see if you responded. Affirmative, overdue. Do you want us to respond to the state road one instead of 24B, or do you want us to take in the Grand Ave? Interrupt.
1: Twenty-four B is leaving the station.
2: ES 11.
0: Proceed, ES 11.
2: I just accidentally hit it available. I'm still responding.
0: Affirmative. Medic 24B, you can recall.
1: Copy that. Can you send it over to Ron's? Is not coming up.

0: 92.
1: So, yeah, we're not available from the hospital. We actually had to go back to the station and grab equipment that the engine grabbed for us for that patient, for that member transport.
0: Okay, I'll stop some time takes you. You have to stay there before 30 minutes.
1: At the front of the hall, we had a member that we took to the hospital, but the engine took the rest of our equipment. We're going to go pick it up so we can restore it.
0: Okay, I'll special contact you. We weren't aware before the 30 minutes.
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0: 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That's when they correct time 21:30.

0: 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What's your disposition?
1: Let's take a look. 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Let's take a look.

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1: This is
0: yeah,
1: this one seems, in rock.
0: This is
2: Ma'am, are Episcopal and Frankfurt still on redirect?

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Thank you, 750. Responding 2017 Sanger. Your female fainters.

5 of 8 of 8 of 8 of 8 of 8 of 8 of 8 of 8 of 8 of 8 of 8 of 8 of 8 of 8 of 8 of 8 of 8 of 8 of 8 of 8 of 8 of 8 of 8 of 8 of 8 of 8 of 8 of 8 of 8 of 8 of 8 of 8 of 8 of 8 of 8 of 8 of 8 of 8 of 8 of 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8 of 8 of 8 of 8 of 8 of 8 of 8 of 8 of 8 of 8 of 8 of 8 of 8 of 8 of 8

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0: seen your recall. Agent 45, Maddie 13, recall. Maddie 45, he is available responding. 2515 Wilsey High Avenue, first floor. Agent 45, Maddie 13, recall. Maddie 25, he is available responding. 2515 Wilsey High Avenue.
1: Maddie 48.
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1: J17B.
0: Just to be advised, we're still on scene. We're 10-4, work in disposition. Can you get a hold of ES-11 and have him contact me, please? I'm trying to reach him by phone, but no, I can't get to him. Yes, hello. Affirmative, I just need to get my way out of the prison before I can.
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1: That's affirmative.

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1: proceed.
0: This person is on our arrival. You can make this available.
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0: I'm gonna let Buddy tie it up real quick. 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
1: Ready, 46, dude. 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

District 51B, 2101 Israel Street, apartment 1030, reduced speed. Medic 51B, 2101 Israel Street, apartment 1030, reduced speed, operate on the North Medic van. 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

51B. Right, 51B. Responding to Hill Street. Right, it's probably 10:30. You have a 102-year-old female with low blood pressure and not eating or drinking. Did you see?

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0: Okay.

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1: Yeah, BCC is full of awesome.
0: How did 50-year-old male fall? 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
1: When I take that run off to me.
0: That's probably.
1: Send it over to Cal, please.

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再见再见。Thank you very much. 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
0: 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I'll let them know you're responding.

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0: 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Man, I'm not sure if we're made available yet because our cat is malfunctioning, but we just need a little bit of additional time for T-Con after this trauma we had.
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1: 7124.
0: Okay.
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1: 好，谢谢我姐。
0: 什么的？再见。Engine 39, 69, 69, 69, 69, 69, 69, 69, 69, 69, 69, 69, 69, 69, 69, 69, 69, 69, 69, 69, 69, 69, 69, 69, 69, 69, 69, 69, 69, 69, 69, 69, 69, 69, 69, 69, 69, 69, 69, 69, 69, 69, 69, 69, 69, 69, 69, 69, 69, 69, 69, 69, 69, 69, 69, 69, 69, 69, 69, 69, 69, 69, 69, 69, 69, 69, 69, 69, 69, 69, 69, 69, 69, 69, 69, 69, 69, 69, 69, 69, 69, 69, 69, 69, 69, 69, 69, 69, 69, 69, 69, 69, 69, 69, 69, 69, 69, 69, 69, 69, 69, 69, 69, 69, 69, 69, 69, 69, 69, 69, 69, 69, 69, 69, 69, 69, 69, 69, 69, 69, 69, 69, 69, 69, 69, 69, 69, 69, 949. 949,
1: we should be at Avenue. We've had news warnings, transmission minutes, and have anybody, so make her some kind of.

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1: Fire under control. We can handle it. Right,
0: we did. Can we respond to C as a Charlie C? Like an ambulance system 25 recall. Can we respond to C Charlie C? Like an ambulance system 25 recall.

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0: Oh, geez, you know this information from Summit.
1: I'm supposed to be
0: Dupin Palace. That's from the very best.

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1: Okay.
0: 32, 27.
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1: Push my please in America.
0: 1-1, report to be all of it.
2: Just doing an investigation at the area. There's no evidence of rubbish. Just make this available.
0: Okay.

0: 专业水平。Yes, we can make the call on this street.
1: It's an ALS one. They were within parameters. They just asked for first responder, but thank you.
0: Very good. Thank you.

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1: Affirmative, sir. The medical hospital first responder. 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
0: Of course.

0: nut.
1: I'm sorry, what comes from this?
0: Medic 49.
1: I'll see Medic 49.
0: You got something on Holm Avenue?

0: like us to do it?
1: Sure, thank you. MVC. Medic 12 recall.
2: Medic 12 phone recall. Thanks, Mark. I think I got everything I said behind your back.

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1: What kind of is this?
0: Location is where you are. You can recall the engine.
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1: Came from a lip rod. I'm supposed to be for NBC.

0: Is there a unit confirmation for building?
1: Department F is what we have.

0: Stand by, 45 minutes, 20, proceed. 90, I need a hoist as far as go.
1: Proceed.
0: 74 female, 74 female, stroke alert. Onset, maybe 40 minutes ago, unresponsive, unstable, ETA is 4.
1: As the fireman comes on, North Medic, stand by.

0: you know, proceed at 8:45.
1: Pickering is available. They requested police for an altercation with another car who fled the scene. Please give report.
0: Sure, thank you.

0: 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Well, move to Charlie Hill, it's just a nice flight.
1: Affirmative.

0: 9:32. Yeah, we had a trailer transport to Tars that way already. I have a 3-year-old male, 3-0 male, injuries from a fall from his electric scooter, positive LOC, negative blood thinners, vital stable, ETA 70 minutes.
1: Yes.
2: 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Come to North Denver.

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0: 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Do you have a better location?

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0: 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I have nothing further.
1: I'm done.
0: Sorry. 249.
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0: 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This broke is the passerby Bill Hound in front of the apartment. Unknown problem.
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0: Apartment number 1, we have a 63-year-old female with a head injury after fall.

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0: 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I told you that Abby's a part of a long injury from a fall.

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0: 6230, that's correct.
1: Medic 12, proceed.
2: Hey, can you put it back on the air? I don't know.
1: Probably.

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0: Ma'am, we're actually pulling up on scene. Do you still want us to recall?
1: Yeah, we pulled up on scene. 3029?

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0: 29 4520 Fayetteville Street.
1: Rock. And glad I had a medical emergency and on the chief also.
0: Plane 2. Need a recall. Is it 61?
1: Yeah.
0: Oh, need a recall also?
1: We should get a police officer here too for
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1: the accident.

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1: Please,
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Engine 36 had a 49 recall. 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Engine 36, Medic 49, recall.

Padre Fernández, Felicidad Haití. Okay, proceed. Andrew Trumbull, Father LSA, ETOM, or EPA, 3 to 5 minutes. Affirmative, I'll come to stand by for notification. I'll come to stand by for notification.

This is a retransmission from the... This is what I thought. Medic 51B, Frankfurt, and Glenwood Avenues. 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
0: 7125, boys.
1: With Ed,
2: we'll
1: have a difficulty breathing.
2: 7. 7.
1: Hi, Jason. Driving well.
2: Well, I'll the caller advised us here that she requested 2 medic units. Do you know that medic unit was wrong, or is it just us?
1: Don't
2: 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That's the ma'am. We can handle it by ourselves.
1: 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Did you want to be? Responding, Frankfurt and East Lemon. Oh. 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
1: Is it 28?
0: 28
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1: 57.
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1: 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Medic 28.
2: If you have the call taker, give a call inside. We had a male come out, stated he was just trying to get in the house. He just, it was confirmation on it.
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Central Medic 36, 1319 West Allegheny Avenue, Medic 36, 1319 West Allegheny Avenue. 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

0: 来。But I was also getting Clementine Street, Kingston and Clementine Street as well.
1: Thanks for coming.
0: Cambria Street, Medic 46B, 211 West Cambria Street. Operate on the North Medic Band.

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1: There's about 50 people out here, flying all over the place. Do you have a better description of the person?
0: Respond to 211 East Cambridge. Mail down in front of the location. 45, I have to check with the closet.

0: 就是纯熟认识啊，对，是女生。
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2: Have a stroke there, go to Gene. She's in renal status, onset about a half hour ago. ET, 5 minutes.
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0: Yeah, yeah, yeah, for your information.
1: Stand by, I'll check with the call taker.
2: So you want me?
1: Matt, you want me to go see?
2: I have a haste for the woman's hair.
1: See?
2: Yeah, I'm a 34 female, 15 week pregnant. No pain, abdominal pain, and vomiting. I started about 2 days ago, got worse tonight. That is unstable, ET of 7 to 10.
1: Notification. I'll copy it on North Miami. Stay by, pass the notification.

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0: 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Schools Lane, correspondent, sitting on a wire.
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1: 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Please is on scene. Red Mel, we're late, please.

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0: This is a vacant property. It's all boarded up and locked. We're able to gain access. 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
1: Is that Bravo 4?
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3: Letter 25 is
1: location, requesting the spiritual where you come up. 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
0: 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Medic 17, will you proceed?
2: 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It's going to be a 69-year-old female, unstable vitals, altered mental status, head injury from a fall. We got about a 10-minute ETA.
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0: 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Peace.
1: I'm going to be in
0: the location. I'm going to be in the location. I'm going to be in the location.

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0: 7314 Rockwell. I hit en route. I must have hit it twice for this one scene, but we're en route.
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0: We're responding 7226 Edmonds.
1: Okay.

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0: Confirming, this is over the South Meadow Green.

A decision later, 20 between 12, 3502 19th Street, Salamis Police. Later, 20 between 12, 3502 19th Street, Salamis Police. Operate on North Iron. Box 5038, fires reported, 1314 West Cumberland Street, reported to be a junkyard. Fire companies will respond and operate South Fire Van, South Tech 1, Engine 50, Engine 2, Engine 45, Engine 13, Ladder 12, Ladder 3, Battalion 3, Battalion 8, Medic 50, and Rescue 1. Repeating box 5038, fires reported, 1314 West Cumberland Street, reported to be a junkyard. Problem companies will respond and operate South Fire Van, South Tech 1, Engine 50, Engine 2, Engine 45, Engine 13, Ladder 12, Ladder 3, Battalion 3, Battalion 8, Medic 50, and Rescue 1.

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0: 3502, Lansing, just voice.
1: Research.
0: Battalion 12.
1: Battalion 12.
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1: How many Research?

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1: Keep it recalled.
0: Nothing else.

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Intoxicated drivers?

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0: 9-12. 9-12. 2-1-3-5, Longshore.
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Operator on no fire.

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1: Hello, this is Leslie. 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

0: Mary Paul.
1: Hey, Paul.
0: So I came from a third party caller who's not on scene. We have no apartment number.
1: Unreal. Actually, look at the deal. No one at this complex needs an apartment called 911.
0: Message time for seat.
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1: Green Mag 18.
0: What about, ma'am? Can you just repeat the address I got down?
1: Yes, sir. It's going to be 420 West Roscomb Street. Diabetic female in apartment front.
0: Medicaid team, ma'am, can you spell the name of the street, please?
1: Medic 18 is going to be R, as in Robert, U uniform, S Sam, C Charlie, O Oscar, and Michael, D Bravo.
0: Very good, thank you very much.
1: Affirmative.

0: 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Medic 24B, you responding?
1: Nothing came over, Cat. What do you mean, so strong?
0: 5822 Masher Street, apartment K, Kilo. Reduced speed for a male with a leg injury.
1: I'm responding. I don't know what that is.

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0: 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Nobody wants to go to the hospital.
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0: 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They're all okay, so you got the resident code at the door.
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I'll bring it on the phone.

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0: 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I can't control.
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1: Crossing.
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1: 06:15. The time, Jim. Time, Jim. On location, we got one male sleeping under a car.You can recall the accident response that's handled by the person engine and the medic unit.
0: Okay, rescue one recall.
1: Rescue. CS9 recall. Okay, ladder 10.
3: All right, then.
1: Yeah, so I figured you might be on scene with the engine. Just let me know when you're available, sir.
3: Okay.

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Pigeon Engine 22, 1455, Franklin Mills Circle for rubbish. 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

0: 1922. 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We have smoke in the area. We're investigating.
1: Okay, sir. Got another call possibly near Woodhaven and Millbrook?
0: Yeah, that's affirmative. The whole area is smoky. We got a pinpoint it.
1: Okay, sir.

0: engine 22.
1: Engine 22?
0: Yeah, this is an out-of-city response in Bensalem. Do you notify Bensalem Fire Department to respond behind the Indian River Transportation? It's in the woods behind there.
1: Okay, sir. Do you want to... Are you standing by up there until we get there, or are you guys available?
0: No, we're still here in the back trying to figure out how we're going to get back here. It's all fenced in, and we can't get back. It's at 1528 Bristol Pike.
1: Okay.

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1: Go to
0: you, mate. You upgrade us to iOS, please.
1: Permanent.

0: engine 22. Engine 22. Yeah, we can't access the wood from the rear of this business. We're going to try to go to Woodhaven Road and see if how far back it is. Still appears to be in Ben Salem.
1: Okay, so I did notify them. They said there was heading somebody out to that address, Bristol Pike.

0: 那个，
1: 买房过去。
0: Commentary for it on the Lincoln Hall. You ready?
1: Proceed.
0: Fall from standing. Head injury. No LOC. Out of five are currently stable. EPA 10 minutes.
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0: Yeah, this is a homeless encampment on the Ben Salem side, deep in the woods. We're handling it. You recall that Ben Salem.
1: Okay.

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1: Affirmative.

0: Okay, Sue? Mr. Apple? Okay, so yeah, I was trying to advise when I called Ben Salem, they said engine 65 was already on scene. I didn't just want to make sure you saw him.
1: That's the first.
0: We saw him.

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1: Medic 8, 3325 Walter Street. Medic 8, 3325 Walter Street. Operator North Medic 8. Medic 33, proceed.
0: Yes, ma'am. Good morning. 182768 Ave. Oncoming crew is going to be a minute.
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0: Thank you.
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0: 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Respond in 3325, all zero.
1: 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Team Mav is pussy breathing.
0: You're
1: female difficulty breathing.

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1: 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And we're on our way back to effect relief.
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0: 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Engine 50, 3401 North Broad Street at Temple for the alarm system. Engine 50, 3401 North Broad Street at Temple for the alarm.
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1: 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It didn't come from an alarm company. Okay, I'll move it.

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0: Carmen.

0: 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Me llena de conferencia. Three-four-year-old male, red and neck pain after an auto ped, negative centers on an OOC, vital stable, ETA 7.
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0: Mệt mà.
1: Good morning, Simon Trinity 2, Michael. 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

0: Pigeon Engine 58, ladder 34, Battalion 5, 14,000, 38 Faraday Street, perfumes response. Engine 58, ladder 34, Battalion 5, 14,038 Faraday Street, perfumes. Engine 59.
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0: 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Was he 56?
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3: Attention, that is 75 Meter 2 at 2004 East Van Angle Street. That is 75 Meter 2 2004 East Van Angle Street. I believe. Okay.
1: Recall.
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0: This is right 42B, 4770 Frankfort Avenue. We just need response. Okay, 42B, 4730 Frankfort Avenue. We just need response. Operate. No, sorry. Proceed later, 10.
1: 204 Vallejo.
0: 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I think it was 4-6.
1: That's probably. We're responding from Energy 25, please.
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0: Bag 46.
1: 9046, call please.
0: Man, my apologies. We're still having issues with the CAD. Did you just dispatch this through room?
1: And so are you an ARP unit?
0: Man, we're having issues with the CAD. We are an A unit. We're currently en route to the shop. We're out of service. We called ES7 and our engine officer was supposed to call down there. I apologize if they didn't.
1: No problem, so you can recall.

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1: 19.
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3: 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We made entry. 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
2: 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They made entry.
4: What? 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
1: 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Central Medic 56B. Recall Medic 56B. Recall. 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
0: Oh, from the code Cold Blue. It's 1 mile. Report to be CPR on progress.
2: Yes, sir.
0: CSF, please.

0: 959,
1: please. 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
0: Oh, from the code Cold Blue. It's 1 mile. Report to be CPR on progress.
2: Yes, sir.
0: CSF, please.
2: Responding on the code.
0: Oh, affirmative.
3: Medic 4.
0: Post me medic 4.
3: 3106 North 22nd.
0: Oh, affirmative for the cold blue. Just one now, reporting CPR progress. Medic 28. Correction, medic. Disregard.

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1: 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It's going to be a 75 female that's cold and not moving.
0: Okay, then multiple calls. Also getting Harbison and Unruh. But that consists of northbound outer.
2: 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Accidental alarm. 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
1: Affirm, Carter.
0: That's affirmative. Yes, Ted?
2: Yes, Ted. Affirm, Ted. I'm about 7 minutes out.
0: Affirmative. It's 59.
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1: 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We have an auto in the other lane. 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

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Engine 62, 8879, Rising Sun Avenue, for an investigation.

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0: 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Do you have any additional information?
2: 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It's something to do with wires, but it's not wires officially.

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2: Yeah.

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1: This is Robert Lee Burns. Hey, listen, can you hear me?

0: Yes, sir. Hi, this is for Temple, paramedic 4 when you're in. But, approximately 50-year-old male, cardiac arrest, ALS in progress, either in 5.
1: Stand by for hospitalization. Somebody stand by for hospitalization.

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0: Put us on location at Kensington and Monmouth, 1800 block of Monmouth, man down. Okay, sir. Flatter 28. Flatter 28. We're available. We're going to remain on the driver training. Okay.

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We have to leave the file for file control.

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1: Yeah, this gentleman was just getting some rest from the long night. He makes a little.
2: Just giving you an update. We just got the patient in the back of the ambulance.
0: Okay.

12:16 with fire reported. 4720 Fowler Street, reported to be an apartment. Following companies respond, operating North Fire, North Tac 1, engine 12, engine 39, engine 66, engine 35, ladder 30, ladder 25, battalion 9, battalion 8, medic 5. Repeating box 1216, fire reported. 4720 Fowler Street, an apartment. Following companies respond, operating North Fire, North Tac 1, engine 12, engine 39, engine 66, engine 35. Ladder 30, ladder 25, battalion 9, battalion 8, MAC 5.

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2: This 3-story, 15x35. 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
1: Hey, Cumbies responding 4720 Fowler Street. The exception of Ride of 30, Cumbies proceeding in standby. Cumbies responding 4720 Fowler. The exception of Ladder 30, Cumbies are proceeding in the standby.

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0: 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And just take you.
1: Permit.
0: And the 53, 151, and 4 drive.
1: Medic 17.
2: 17.
1: Yes, do you still need additional medics?
2: We're not inside yet. We're just pulling in.
1: Okay, keep me posted, please.
2: Affirmative.
0: Yes, 11.
1: Yes, 11.
0: And myself and I have 47 are arriving on the
1: 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Affirmative.

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0: Is there any contact made? There's nobody at Gary in Clearfield. I see there's a home address on North 9th Street.
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0: All right, we're going to go check 3033 North 9th Street, the home address listed.
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0: Farmer's apartment 203.
1: There you go, 3A.
0: 3A.
1: 3 car, engine 19, and Mike Flop, result 326, West 10.
0: Affirmative. 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Engine 19, Mike Flop, recall. 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AR-3A is available and responding, 326, West 10th Street, operating on Pedigree. Right, AJ.
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0: did you want?
1: Do you want to see?
0: I don't know this location or...
1: Talk from this?

0: 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Three North Nine. She stated it's accidental, so you can make us available.
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2: Yes, sir.
0: Recall
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0: Can I say it for C?
1: We're available.
0: No, affirmative.
2: Unique is class 3 to jeans, not working in my cat.
1: And 42B.
2: Transport to our patient, we're available.

0: Yes, 11.
1: Yes, 11.
0: I'm available at a CFTF. I'll go up the street.
1: No problem. Attention ESN recall, ESN recall. ESN.
2: Okay, just thank you.
0: Hey, I'm

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0: 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He was trying to transport a 57-year-old female, injured after her fall. She's got neck pain, right shoulder pain, right arm pain, and back pain. Vitals are stable at this time. ETA is 5 minutes.
1: All companies stand by. I have confirmation of company stand by. 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
0: 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Yes.
1: 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Yes, 11 Medic 32, 7901 State Road, operating on Medic. 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
1: 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Engine 19 at 24B recall. As your stuff.
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0: I'm just going to add that we're still on scene with a second patient individual. Just determined to see if personal treatment, and we're just trying to see if there's space available for him. So we're still on scene at location.
1: No perimeter, no problem.
0: Yeah, fine.
1: Yes,
2: ma'am. I'm having issues with my MVP. Can you find me out, please?
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1: Recall 25, we'll take the 100 blocker, can't think of it.
0: Engine 25, Mary 25 recall, Engine 25, Mary 25 recall, Mary 8 is available, responding 3115 Kensington Avenue, Mary 8 is available, responding 3115 Kensington Avenue, IP number again.

0: అవునండి. బైకే అది
1: Like 26B, 2826 North 28th Street, which is the response operator, Medicaid.

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1: Yes. The 10-28
0: or 21 or 30 Avenue, and 28 or 21, 30 Avenue, operator, but again. Hey, y'all, 3-4-8.
1: Yeah,
0: he was available. This individual walked away from
1: everyone
0: else,
1: and
0: Medic
1: 2. Medic 2,
0: okay. Person walked away. We can take the job on arm and go.
1: Oh, from the same bus.
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1: Engine 28, you can recall?
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1: No problem with you.
0: Hey, what's your name?

0: 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And 42 B Coffee.
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0: 7 on West Somerset.
1: Yeah, so I'm in 311, I'm in 311. So that a little location contact was made. Like, company coming in? Okay, I'll put you on there. What's that? Well, sorry, this is a recall. I'm 57 about to pull up there. Alright, 56B.
0: 56B, acknowledging recall.
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0: Hey, is anyone on? Hey, is anyone at Appleseed?
1: No, 3.
0: Hunter, are you shouting in with 470?
2: Go for this one, though, with chest pain, basement, front basement. I'm taking 470 Medic 31I, 1200 East Shelterham Avenue. 470 Medic 31I, 1200 West Shelterham Avenue. 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

0: Medic 2,
1: for just two people sweeping in a car, no services. We could take 3300 Tulip.
0: That's affirmative.
2: Medic 20 for the
0: attention. Medic 28 and Medic 21 recall. Medic 2 Red 1 responding. SOP 300 Tulip Street. Medic 28 Medic 21 recall. Medic 2 Red 1 responding. SOP 300 Tulip Street. Operate on the north medic. Medic 24 B, proceed.
2: 24 B, waiting on the bed at Einstein.
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2: This is Allison Walshway. We're available.
1: From this.
2: Thirty-four.
1: Hey, 34, Fossey. 2301
2: Tremont Street.
1: Oh, from this. We'll find the FSN Foxtrot 110 or the letter of female 4. My information's in the cat.

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1: Okay, well, you're gonna run it right behind the board workforce.
0: Yes, I'll switch over to the medic panel, let them know.

0: And I said, you care about me?
1: The person that actually walked away, we're available.
0: Very very well. Is
2: anyone healthy? Well, if you're more ahead, we'll be able to block traffic and perform EMS at the same time.
0: Two? I said Vicky Bill Hill. Oh, sorry.
2: Andy 22.
0: And the 22 goes 8.
2: Woody Hayden and Knights.
0: That's affirmative. It's going to be FEMA down the bitch. At the bus stop.

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0: Hey, Arthur, copy.
1: Hey, Arthur is en route to either one, West Ride, and same job, same line number.
0: Affirmative.

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0: Night from Woodhaven.
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0: Yeah,
1: are you able to see? Still believe that I was telling you
0: for a bit. Oh, yeah? Medic. Medic, are you able to see? Be advised, the accident in the intersection, but it's on the northbound side. Interlink.
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1: Yes, ma'am, we're going to get back to our station. We're critically low with our doctor.
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2: Medic 21, full seat.
3: Ma'am, did we get recalled from this run on Aramango Avenue? Because it seems like it's been redispatched.

0: one.
1: Two one.
0: Yes, I was. That's the radio was full of speed. That's where we called from. I don't have anything for a main call.
1: I'll just cross the CAD for 3901 Alameda Avenue with engine 28. We were dispatched from that earlier and then recalled, and then it came back over.
0: Yes, yeah, so you weren't dispatched back on it. You did get on it where we called, but you were not put back on it. I'm not sure why it's coming over again.
1: That's affirmative. If it's all right with you, then ma'am, we're going to switch back over to South Medic.
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1: Yes, Lynn.
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1: Ayrin'deyim. 23, 55, American.

Jeremy Joe Andrew for a cool blue. 19, number 28. Pass before Jeremy Joe Andrew for a cool blue. Number 11,

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5928. 5928. 5928. 5928. 5928. 5928. 5928. 5928. 5928. 5928. 5928. 5928. 5928. 5928. 5928. 5928. 5928. 5928. 5928. 5928. 5928. 5928. 5928. 5928. 5928. 5928. 5928. 5928. 5928. 5928. 5928. 5928. 5928. 5928. 5928. 5928. 5928. 5928. 5928. 5928. 5928. 5928. 5928. 5928. 5928. 5928. 5928. 5928. 5928. 5928. 5928. 5928. 5928. 5928. 5928. 5928. 5928. 5928. 5928. 5928. 5928. 5928

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0: This is not a code. 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
1: Permanent.
2: The 56A.
1: Medic 56A.
2: 5033, sir. Medic 2.
1: Medic 2.
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0: we got a lot of reviewers. You want to take that route?
1: Attention, 146-20 recall. 146-20 recall. Medic 49 is available responded. 412 Pearson Avenue. Medic 49 is available responded. 412 Pearson Avenue. Operating their play game.
2: Stay up for that. Okay. LLC, Maysville.
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1: Hey, 20.
0: Can I get a confirmation address, please?
1: Okay, stand by.

0: 100 Asheville Lane. Do you need us to give a call back?
1: Yeah, can you get a call back? We're at 3400 Ashfield, and we don't see apartment 20A. 24A.
0: Okay, sir. Okay, looks like we get another call there right now. Job coming in at 3400 Red Lion Road. I think that might be the correct address. In the same apartment, 24A.
1: That's perfect. Thank you.
0: You're welcome.

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1: Hi, 42 Beach, please.
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Ma'am, I'm sorry.

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1: Is it 55 Apple Street?
0: Well. 45
1: A. 45 Apple Street?
0: Just found in Indiana and Louisville.
1: Promise?

Just 7 full feet. 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
1: Battalion 12.
0: Battalion 12, proceed.
1: Respondent 1635 Tomlin.
0: Affirmative, you guys are needed for entry.
2: Right, John.
0: Don't confirm this. 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
1: ES-11,
0: full feet.
1: Yeah, I handle my 9:32. I'm available.

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1: Hey, 300 Henry Avenue, ma'am. I'm sorry, ma'am. You're at the health center on the 5th floor, hall center. 57 male with high blood pressure, chest pain, high heart rate, cardiac history.

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0: Okay.

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1: ladder pussy. 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
0: Over here.
1: 912,
0: Good.
2: Thank you, Wolfie. 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
0: That's a bummer.
1: Meg 24B.
0: Meg 24B.
1: It's ahead, very in Knox.
0: That's affirmative. 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
4: Trial transport to Temple. 60 female, head lag after falling off a bicycle. Stable, negative fenders, negative loss. Five fenders.
0: Affirmative. No, I'm standby as a Hayes Temple from 16. No, I'm standby as a Hayes Temple from 16.

0: 18 for the period that was recorded 956 North Street, reported to be a dwelling. The following companies are responding to operate on the South Fairway and South Pack 1. Phone 16, Engine 5, Engine 41, Engine 57, Ladder 6, Ladder 24, Battalion 7, Battalion 3, Medic 19. Box 1642, fires reported, 956 North St. Bernard Street, reported to be a dwelling. The following companies will respond to operate on the South Fire Band and South Tech 1. Phone 16, Engine 5, Engine 41, Engine 57, Ladder 6, Ladder 24, Battalion 7, Battalion 3, and Medic 19.
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0: Yes, ma'am. Class 3, officially.
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0: Yes, ma'am. We're upgrading this fourth entry to a barricaded mail.
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2: 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Proceed. 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Proceed. Proceed. 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Proceed. Proceed. Proceed. 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Proceed. Proceed. 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Proceed. 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Proceed. Proceed. Proceed. Proceed. Proceed. Proceed. Proceed. Proceed. Proceed. Proceed. Proceed. Proceed. Proceed. Proceed. Proceed. Proceed. Proceed. Proceed. Proceed. Proceed. Proceed. Proceed. Proceed. Proceed. Proceed. Proceed. Proceed. Proceed. Proceed. Proceed. Proceed. Proceed. Proceed. Proceed. Proceed. Proce

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0: E422 Germantown.
1: Affirmative. The apartment 2B Bravo. Let us say the patient is outside. And there's going to be a 57 female with an allergic reaction.

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1: Is it Amy? Is it the April thing?
0: Sorry, I can make this available. Maybe my services are needed here.
1: What problem with this?

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1: Italian Tuesday.
0: Italian Tuesday?
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0: Okay.

Okay, please. Call the medication. Okay. Wait, fine. Okay, check out, check me.

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1: Yeah, 253.
0: Oh, good.

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1: We are clear, simple, available. Are we still on the details?

0: 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But it's 57 full feet.
1: Are the dice not open?
0: Yes, they're open.

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1: No problem. 39B. 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

0: Hi, dude. Hey, welcome home. We get to the star location. 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
1: That's the problem.
0: If you want
1: to. Wait.
0: Yes, ma'am. Do you have any additional information?
1: No, it was the passerby. It was off of a passerby. It's nothing good.
2: Five 0111 fire reported 1508 West Allegheny Avenue reported to be an apartment 413. 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Letter 12, letter 18, battalion 8, battalion 3, big 13. Box 5011, fire reported 1508 West Allegheny Avenue, reported to be an apartment 413. Following companies will respond, operating on North Highway and North Path 1, engine 50, engine 59, engine 45, engine 55. Letter 12, letter 18, battalion 8, battalion 3, medic 13.

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0: Priority on police out here. We got a gentleman that already got out of the truck and he's not over here now. 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
0: 7363. Yep. Tiny
1: Time, AJ, proceed.
0: Can we get a confirmation on the apartment?
1: Affirmative, we have 413, stand by, I'll make some call, take.

0: Vedic 5. Verify, were you able to make the patient contact?
1: Affirmative. We just need assistance from the gator to get the patient to the
2: fire.
1: Anyway.
0: That's the problem. This one's going on. Thank you, man.
1: Affirmative.

0: Sí.
1: Okay, they say
0: proceed. Since the officer reports there's no evidence of smoke or fire in apartment 413, you can place the fire under control. He's going to handle first engine ladder, return the balance of the box, make the train aid available, and he's going to attack one.
1: Affirmative. Attention cops, this is fine in 1508 West Allegheny Avenue, with the exception of engine 50, ladder 12 recall. Companies respond in 1508 West Allegheny Avenue with the exception of engine 50, ladder 12 recall.
2: Alright, that's my next.

Attention by 24B, 5600 on 4th Street, reduce speed response. 24B, 5600 on 4th Street, reduce speed response. Operator, right ahead.

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1: 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Okay, the pressure factories reduce the for back pain of a 52 female. Medic 5.
2: Medic 5.
1: Yes, sir. 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
2: We're at 171 Gate right now. We're just trying to get an apparatus capability to help us out. Get back to squad.
1: That's affirmative.
3: Yes, ma'am. The car drove away before we got there. Leave this on the field.

0: maybe 25 feet. Apartment at 2100 North 49th Street, apartment 416 with phone 16. 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I'll farm you. 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
1: Okay.
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1: The police on location will let us. 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

Okay, so I kind of take the details. 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They're not sure how long I'm going to be before being 12 years.

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1: Yes, they're on the line with police now.
0: Okay.

0: Got it. Mikey? Gentlemen did not need our services after requesting some sexual favors from us that we said no. He left the area. We're available.
1: Go for you, sir. I got your bill.
0: Pay attention, Medic 4991 5th Marshall Street. 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
1: 嗯。
0: It is entirely refined to 18 when you
1: left. Good afternoon, ma'am. I have 30 for abdominal pain in the apartment number 1.
2: Have you ever called back number? No one answered the door.
1: Actually, sir, it's going to be in the rear of the property. In the rear of the property.
2: I think that was

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0: Escuchaba.
2: Yes, ma'am. We're clearing the scene on Conlon. We're moved back to the station to obtain more monitor paper. I ran out. We will go from there.
0: Okay.

0: You want to be a pussy?
1: She probably won't see that instead of the broad and tell her for a man now.
0: Affirmative. You said broad and tell high? What about what and tell high?
1: Broad and tell high. Correct.
0: Okay, and that's not coming up. Give me a second.
1: Be curveball street.
0: That is.
2: 29.
0: Well, how many

0: refused to talk to us when I finally locked the door.
1: Affirmative.

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0: Okay, good. 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
1: 57, we're still doing it. Frankfurt, I'm just going to have a
0: Yes, I follow you.

0: 17. Copy coming in. 317. Proceed, Mike Cemetery. An owl, this is going to be in their service. They just need a police car out there for a report.
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0: over it.
1: Hey,
0: I'm Eagle. Hey, I'm Eagle. Hey, I'm Eagle.
1: Hey, I'm Eagle.

Boulevard and Wall Street for a medical assignment, 1971, 1978, 1917. 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

0: 60-year-old male. His teeth fell out, he's bleeding.
1: Attention 71. Hey, there's a problem on.
0: Oh, that is. Probably in the wrong street side.

0: 45B.
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0: 的声音够吗？
1: And please just hold on scene. If you have to choose, please pause and route at 1542. Any status?
0: I'm able to call. I'm at the standby, ma'am.
1: Alright, 4.
0: Maybe 4, full seat.
2: Like 4, can we have a travel transport down the side?
0: Full seat.
2: Four will transport a 5-year-old male at a fall out of a 2nd-story window. No obvious injuries. Vitals are stable. Speed Einstein in 5 minutes.
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0: 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Engine 14, complete.
1: Respond to that location. 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
0: 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ES 11.
2: That's it.
3: Yeah, well, this person walked away. 45, 826, 3 Lehigh Avenue, 45, 826, 3 Lehigh Avenue, operate.

0: Afamles diyorsun abi. Tenez 52 Money 49 11th Street towards Doe Avenue. It's 52 Money 49 11th Street towards Doe Avenue. I'll be North Money. Money 20 complete.
1: Yeah, that's probably going to be a gravel physical refusal from the police body. I don't know.

0: 那个给声音。Okay, let me change it. Can you repeat the transmission and then come in clear?
1: I know my time is coming up, so we're going to need some time for some extensive and sound of the trust. We are able to.
0: Okay. Do you need more time for what, ma'am?
2: Speed time.
0: I'll find it, thank you.
1: That's
0: just it, you too, cool. Yes, sir. You responded to 7400 Bingham Street?
3: That's right, what is
0: it? Right, so you said you can enter from Cotman, because there's a block party going on there.
3: Medic 20.
0: Medic 20, full feet.
3: 9127, Ashton.
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0: Yes, ma'am. We are on location. We finally got access inside, but there's nobody here, so we don't know what apartment is the Med Alert going on.
1: Sir, say bye. And you're 52 full feet?
2: We're on tape as far as how loud we're down to this confirmation.
1: Okay, so police, one call from police, it was just for auto pet.

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1: Probably, yeah.

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1: 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Please travel.
0: Oh, affirmative. 949, can we call?
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0: 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We'll be in the parking lot for a female assaulted. 24B.
3: Affirmative on the recall.
4: Yes, ma'am. We're responding to Roy now.
0: It's going to be the southbound platform for unconscious male. Medic 29.
3: Medic 29.
0: Medic 29, you were not recalled. You can still respond to 2201 common down. That was 49 that was recalled.
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0: Season here is an injury resulting from a domestic issue that happened yesterday. Season's out. Should be important.
1: Okay. Ready, 38?

0: 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It's going to be the southbound cleft on Sunday, the southbound cleft for unconscious male.
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1: 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Engine 28-49-3451 Avenue, Avenue, operating on the south main van.

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0: You can recall the mannequin and make us available. Security said she left POV.
1: Affirmative, man 29. Medic 29, affirmative on a recall.
0: Affirmative.

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1: Yes, ma'am. 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Are you still staying there, Frank McCaster?
0: Well, that's the number, thank you. 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
1: Affirmative. Let me reduce speed for a 72 female with a dog bite and the switch is operating on this South Medicine, whichever. One occupant in the elevator.

Yes, I'm 33, Aramigo Avenue, Church Street. For rubbish. I'm 33, Aramigo Avenue, Church Street. For rubbish operating on North Fire Beach.

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1: Sorry, one fifth, stop on the third floor, process the number.

0: 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B, Posse.
1: Yes.
0: 10B, 22B. 10B, 22B, repeat your message, please.
1: Medic 42B, just confirming, we were recalled by AR3A.
0: Emma, AR3A? I believe that you want to be put on your job. Emma.
1: AR3A, you can recall 42B, we got it.
0: 42B, you can recall.
1: 42B.

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1: Phone 33.
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0: 问。
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1: 35.
0: I said, you can recall.
1: What's the phone number? What's it over?
0: From anybody 29?
2: NX-16. We made contact with the individual at Bridge of Midvale. You can recall the engine and the other medic unit.
0: Affirmative, sir. Thank you. Medic 29?
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1: Are you raising this?
0: That's negative. I'm trying to raise 62B, but thank you. Medic 62B.

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1: 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This address does not exist.
0: Okay, say bye.

0: Medic 2.
1: Medic 2, copy.
0: Yes, ma'am, we're clear from Frankfurt. Can you put us on scene out of station for a walk-in?
1: Oh, affirmative.

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0: Man, be advised, we're here at Fiscal. We're going to be delayed for a bit.
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0: 需要吃。
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0: Yes, ma'am. We're on location at 3400 North Front. We don't see anything.
1: Yeah, that's a fun test. Mind if I get out of here? So what's your status? Did you make it to 3400 North Front?
2: Yes, ma'am. We investigated and we talked to bystanders. They said that that individual got up and walked away before we got there.
1: Affirmative. AR2.
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0: 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They're going to be medic 46D for the night.
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0: 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Ready for that?
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0: Yes, sir. The one that comes to my cash. Can you give me that address? I think it was 3323 Morrison.
1: Are you going to show up at BLS or golf
0: course? BLS.
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0: 151B, 4th Knee and Cambia Street. 151B, 4th Knee and Cambia Street, South Hood, North Fire. Can you both see?
1: No, I'm responding. 2116, you can't tell you.
0: I'm from 847, you're female, cut yourself, I'm playing.

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0: Hey, can you call
1: me? If you could, man, put me on the phone, please.
0: What's up, man?
1: Yes.
2: Yeah, can we have police here for uncooperative patient, please?
0: How come this?

0: 7.
1: Okay, 25 people, please.
2: We're going on a refusal.
1: 17B.
0: 17B, can I please get an EFO from the scene?
1: Affirmative.

0: creators. From a transfer recording at some point, you ready?
1: We'll see.
0: We have a 47-year-old male, 47-year-old male, injuries to the right leg after car versus bike. Questionable IOC, negative blood thinners, riders are stable. ETA is going to be 10 minutes.
1: Wait, you said vitals are stable or unstable?
0: They're stable.
1: Okay, ETA is 10. All right. Northbound copy standby. Is that Hayes 10-4 for medic 58B? Northbound copy standby. Is that Hayes 10-4 for medic 58B?

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1: Yes, 10-4-6.
0: Recall Medic 5.
1: Medic 5.
0: Medic 5, we got it.
1: Affirmative.
2: Yes, 11.
1: Yes, 11-4-6. 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
0: 57B has a 7-year-old female. She's got deep lacerations to both feet and ankles. Vital signs are stable. Negative loss, negative thinners. ETA is 10 minutes.
1: 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But he's saying Christopher's for Medic 57B.

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1: Hey, 22, Puffy.
0: This is Neri.
1: From this pull down on the highway, police should be on location.
2: Yes, then. Please, Temple. Approximately 40 female cardiac arrest, ALS, ETA 7.
1: Oh, well, copy standby, Hayes Temple. Oh, copy standby, Hayes Temple.

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1: Thank you, 55, hold please.
0: And you sit down for the second members.
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0: Pigeon May 25B, 2247 West Allegheny Avenue on the 4th floor, May 25B, 2247 West Allegheny Avenue on the 4th floor, Alpha Reno, Fighting Pan.
1: I'm a 55-year-old male, 5'5" male, injury from a fall at the seizure, laceration to the head, unknown OSA, negative blood pressure, whatever stable, UTA.
0: Torres Del, medic 17B, no first time you stand by the age, Torres Del, medic 17B.

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1: Hey, it's complete. 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
0: Medication.
1: Full seat.
0: We get another call, please, please.
1: What's wrong with this?
2: Yes, well.
1: Yes, 11 full seat.
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0: 念经说是
1: Is it 14 for the...Confirmed, it's going to be apartment E Echo 19 and this is 2029 be requested for manpower. Confirmed, is it going to be live?I can see the letter. He has sword engine.
2: The engine should be enough. Thank you.
1: No problem.

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Later 29 Battalion 2-6550 North Grand Street, release civilian operating on North Friday.

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1: Ah, sí, thank you.
0: I think that it's just a woman that I'm friends with.
1: No problem.

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1: No, we're not a bad jeans.
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1: Okay.

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1: Coffee minute 22.

0: 再见。
1: Yes, sir, thank you, Shredis.
0: We are still waiting for police.
1: Affirmative, sir, do you have a patient?
0: Not exactly. This is going to look like a domestic / social issue. We're waiting for police for.
1: Okay, do you need AS officer?
0: We don't believe so.
1: Okay.
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0: Hey, Perito, so we know that at first.

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1: We'll see you at 86.
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1: Okay, nothing further.
0: Engine 62.
1: Proceed to 62.
0: We found a patient. There's no service needed. 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
1: Medic 6.
0: Do that. Medic 47. I mean, this is information. I'll call that number for another location.
1: What we have is on Frankfurt in front of the cemetery for female with a seizure history having a seizure. And it looks like it's a white Toyota Highlander. You see a white Toyota out there?
0: I'm going to turn back around and see if I see one. They're inside the car?
1: Like it was an added note, white Toyota Highlander.

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1: 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Nothing, Nathan Yambi?
0: Responding 5137, what is it?
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0: 15B, man. Responding 10132, he said,

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0: 再见。Hi,
1: this is Medic 10. This is from Germantown, head down Pleasant Avenues. Medic 10, Germantown on my Pleasant. I'll be North Medic, man. I'll be Medic 18.
0: Yeah, I can please send this for call. Still waiting.
1: Okay.
2: Medic 49.
1: Okay,
2: can you change your name to Nazi?
1: Okay.

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0: for you. 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
1: This is Mighty 45, 1741 Frankfurt Avenue. Mighty 45, 1741 Frankfurt Avenue. I believe I'm again.
0: Responding 6301 Frankfurt Avenue.
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0: Ma'am, we accidentally hit on scene. We're actually still around to this call. If you could change your address, please.
1: No problem. Apartment D, Delta 1, Procedures.

0: Merry Christmas. 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
1: Yeah, they ended at 1949. They haven't yet to call to extend, so technically they're open.
0: Affirmative, thank you.
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0: see you today. 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
1: Wait, I went rich. 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
0: This is the bike.
1: Well, I'm going to left.
0: Procedures.

0: Miss 45A. Firefighter 21.
1: Colonel Farnell, who called and says his butt hurts. Where do you see?

0: Yeah, there was a lot of good.
1: Hey, Fox. Thank you.

0: Procedure 55.
1: Procedure 55.
0: Is this on the highway, or is this an actual address?
1: I'm sure it's not in the printout, it's just if it came out.
0: I'm going to for that.
1: Stand by for me 1 second, please. Engine 35, proceed.
0: We can recall the medic unit, please.
1: Okay.
0: Very 5 dollars.
1: 5 minutes.

0: 55.
1: Yeah, so we're still trying to call back, but they messaged that she was supposed to be in front of.
0: Affirmative. We still don't have a 4 o'clock slot. We're close at 4:30.
1: 1 second.